7. Daniel Boone, Beautiful Sunday. 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The Military Band of the Royal Scots Dragoon Guards, Amazing Grace.

up and warm, full of crazy little dreams. 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Some are crossed out with a smile, some still wait in line. But every time I chase

or the paper on the beating chest. It won't say what I should have been, it would say I lived. I cross and dream of, but I'm not done yet. Still got stars I haven't met. Every

Get up on your feet and give account of your faith. Pray to God or something, or whatever you